0: 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RDS Next. Good music, great content.
1: 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Say my name.

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will fade eventually. So if our time is running out, day after day, we'll make the mundane a masterpiece. Oh my, my, oh my, my love, I take one look at you, you're taking me.

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1: 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It's Miley. You know that you can't stop, won't stop. And you're listening to my song Face Persuades.
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1: 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RTS Next.
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1: 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Tutta un'altra storia.